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Have you ever been in that situation where you just like, you just want to take it off? 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

Drink some margaritas by swinging blue lights. Listen to the mariachi play at midnight. Are you with me? Are you with me?

Everybody wants to be so underground. And I'm just here like, it's all music, man. They dance to it, they dance to it.

Is someone listening? 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